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0: It's Alex and Crystal here on Power FM, and we've got our monthly chat with the mayor. It's Madam Mayor Tracy Hargraves here with us. How are you?
1: I'm so good because I'm with you guys. I love it.
2: You stop it. You start every time, and it always makes me so excited. I'm like, yeah, Tracy's here.
0: Yeah. Well, PopCon's on its way. It's for its second year. What happened last year, and what are we looking for this year?
1: Oh my God, PopCon is like my favourite event, and I'm not even just saying that. It's the best event on the whole calendar. So it takes place at Civic Hall. It's a PopCon, so it's like about popular culture, I guess, and con stuff. So conventions of like anime and characters and dress ups and movies, TV, gaming, you name it. Like, it is such a fun, like, if you like dress ups.
0: Yes. Yeah,
2: it's a place to be, isn't it?
0: Yeah. What would you cosplay as if you were going?
1: I would probably be dressed up as Catwoman because she'd be ultimate.
0: And yes.
2: She's a baddie.
1: She's very strong. Very baddie.
2: Get it, girl.
0: Who's your Catwoman? Michelle Pfeiffer?
1: Yeah, definitely.
2: Yeah, she's great. Well, speaking of all things fun, and another event that's coming is the Fringe Encore. It's coming here to Ballarat.
1: Yeah, it's so exciting. It's kind of like the after party from the Melbourne Fringe Festival coming to Ballarat. So it's going to bring thousands of people here to us. There is going to be a program of cabaret and circus and performances, and that's all happening in October.
2: Yeah, that's going to be huge. And now we, of course, cannot forget Ballarat's best pie. Mm. People's Choice winner has been revealed. Trace, who is the People's Choice winner for Ballarat's best pie?
1: Very contentious and very tough competition, but I can confirm that the Meredith Dairy Goat Deluxe Pie from Emma's Bakery in Alfreton is the winner.
2: Emma's Bakery.
0: Any runners up?
1: Yeah, so second place with the Banana and Honey Miso Caramel Gold Fever Hand Pie from Mrs. Brown Bakes. What an icon.
0: Ooh, yes, the winners of last year.
1: Good.
2: Lucky.
1: And then third place is a slow-cooked blade steak pepper pie from our own beautiful Sovereign Hill.
2: We tried that one, Alex. It was good. Top three is good innings.
0: I absolutely destroyed that pie when it got to my mouth.
1: I did love watching you guys eating pies all over the place on your socials.
2: We have a really hard job. It's really tough.
0: Yeah, exactly.
1: But that's the thing. Someone's got to do it.
2: Someone's got to do it. Yeah. They absolutely do. Well, Tracy, thank you so much for joining us today. We can't wait to chat to you again next month. And thanks for letting us know everything that's been happening around Ballarat.
1: Thanks, guys.
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1: If you think history's boring, well, think again, because You're Dead to Me. 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

0: 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I mean, we have a Vegas winner.
1: Hello, Robbie.
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1: You remember getting yourself on the standby list for a trip to Las Vegas to the iHeartRadio Festival. Did you steal someone's spot?
2: I did.
1: What are you doing in a couple of weeks?
2: I don't know. You tell me.
1: Robbie, we are sending you to Las Vegas.
2: Oh, wow, that is amazing.
1: Who are we taking?
2: Oh, it has to be my beautiful wife.
1: Would you like to tell Caroline what has just happened?
2: We just won a trip to Las Vegas.
3: Oh, my God.
1: Caroline, congratulations. Oh, yes, it is happening. Robbie has won the trip. Are you okay, Caroline?
3: Yeah, I'm just in shock.
1: Caroline, Robbie, congratulations.
3: Oh, my God, I can't believe you've done it.
2: Thank you so much.
0: Thanks to everyone that played. And don't worry, we'll give you another chance to get to Vegas for the iHeart Music Festival in 2027.